0: what's up? It's Rihanna.
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This car is automatic, systematic, hydromatic. Why'd you grease the lightning?